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2: 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Just it start flowing like energy and it just there like that.
3: 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You know, I've got those pythicals. Yeah.
4: Ήτανε πράγματα τρελέ που δεν μπορούσα να πω. 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